real simple. See, I sing, what's the matter, you? You sing, hey! Then I sing it the rest. And then at the end, we can all sing, ah, shut up, you face. Okay, let's try it, really.

horses and ladies by the score, all dressed in satin and waiting.

just one step behind you. '66 seemed like the year I was really going somewhere. We were living in San Francisco.